0: 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La notte cult di Radio Capital.
1: One of the few bands to have hit tunes in the 60s, 70s and 80s. Ladies and gentlemen, the Jefferson Starship.

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0: 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Anni 90.
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You ever want something that you know you shouldn't have?

0: 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Sing.
1: Gotta get those loving good vibrations.
0: Oh, that's beautiful.
2: Louder.
1: Gotta get those loving good vibrations.
0: Can I hear you just a little bit more?
1: Oh,
0: it's incredible.
1: Vibration.
0: Smile, you're on TV, film, motion picture stars now.
1: Vibration.
0: Let's hear it for the cameras.
3: Good one.
1: Vibration.
0: Let him hear it in California.
1: Vibration.
0: Just the ladies.
1: Angel.
0: Now gentlemen only.
1: Gotta keep those loving.
0: Beautiful. Hershey, yes. Now everybody.
1: Gotta keep those loving.
0: That's incredible. It looks beautiful out there. Let's hear it.

0: 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This is
1: Gold, Gold, Gold,
0: Gold,
1: Capital Gold,
2: il programma cult che ascolti solo su Radio Capital.
0: Capital Gold.
1: Shh. Listen to the night.